0: I'll take what I can get. Good to hear you, Greg. Thanks for checking in. KC3UUQ, Donnie. KC3UUQ, good evening, Steve. 10 and 9. Okay, Donnie, I have you marked in and out. Thank you for stopping by. Good to hear you always. KC3YGV, Evan. KC3ZBY, Brad.
1: Thanks, Steve. This is KC3ZBY. Check me in and out, please. Thanks very much. Back to you.
0: Okay, Brad, I have you checked in and out. Thank you. Good to hear you. KC3ZXX, Brian. KD2FHBJC. 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
0: Okay, Dave, I have you marked in and out. Thank you for stopping by. 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
4: 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I got a lot of stuff going on tonight, so one thing I dislike doing is checking in and checking out, but I gotta do it tonight. Back to Nick.
0: Okay, Greg, well, I'll call you, and if you don't come back, I understand. But thank you for stopping by. 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
5: 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Please check me in and check me out. I currently have a house full of grandsons, and I'm trying to listen, but we'll see how that goes. N3ODA.
0: Okay, Ray. Well, gee, that's great. Glad the harmonics are with you. And I got you in and out. N3ODE, John.

0: gun. Hey, VGS, Tim. I2W, Butch. W3DLH, Dave. W3KKO, Cliff. 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
1: W3NKS.
0: Just somebody's checking there. Was that W3NKS?
1: Yes, I'm sorry.
0: Okay, well, I got you, Nick. Better late than never. W3NKS, I got you checked in. W3OS, Bill. W3YGC, Stan.
2: 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Into the net, check me in and out, please.
0: Okay, Stan, I've got you checked in and out. Always good to hear you. Thank you for stopping by. WA1ZZQ, Joe. Okay, that's all of our Maryland regulars. Are there any other Maryland stations that would like to check into the Four States Net? Please come now.
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0: W3RJS, Richard. Yep, gotcha. Thank you, Richard. Good to hear you. Are there any other Maryland stations wanting to check into the Four States Net? Please come now. 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A3PAM.
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0: Okay, got you in and out. 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K6MOE, Jonathan. KA2C, Nelson. K7THL, Mike. AHW, Jim. KC3UNI, Jason.
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0: 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KC3WMQ, Scott. Okay, Scott, you're very, very noisy. You might want to check your setup there. And I'll call you when it's your turn, but you're very noisy and very hard to read there. 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
0: Hi, George. 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KK7PWE, Jeffrey. 3MPB, Shane. N8NSA, Paul. 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
0: 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Good signal, as usual. W3LIX, Peter.
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9: 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I'll be listening.

0: 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K2AVA, Herm, do you hear Steve? Over.
1: I'm sorry, I missed him. What did you say?
0: Herm, this is K3MMM. I'm wondering if you hear Steve, because I stopped hearing him a moment ago. Over.
1: Oh, I wasn't paying attention. I'm using a handheld in another area.
0: How about Peter, W3ELF? Has Steve gone dark for you?
2: Okay, I don't hear Steve, but somebody doubled with you a little bit, so maybe that's Steve. This is W3LIX.
0: WAADIH, Steve, are you with us? 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
3: Close enough to Steve to listen for him on the input?
1: I would pick up on it, right.
3: 10-3-DRL, I'm in Waynesboro. I'm too far away to even with the beam, I don't think I'd pick him up on the input.
0: Well, this is K3MMM. Fortunately, I'm playing along with the new version, so I'm going to just pick up where we left off. I think we were at the end of the Pennsylvania list. Is there anybody else from Pennsylvania who would like to check in? State your call sign and name.
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0: 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Anybody else? 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
0: All right. Moving on to Virginia. We start on Virginia. First is KC3RCR Rousseau. D4KWZ Nathan. KO4PLA, Doug. KQ4KLA, Warren. KQ4OWO, Travis. That's the end of our Virginia stations. 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
0: Alrighty, Rich, homebound or watching the trains. Either way, we're glad to have you here. Next is KD8UPO, Dave. F8ANN, Eddie. F8AXF, Mike. KF8BBQ, Matthew. 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Bill. WA4TXE. Dave. WB2QOK. Mike. WF0RTY. Johnny. And that's the end of our West Virginia stations. Are there any other West Virginia stations that I did not call, or even if I did, that you'd like to check into this net? State your call sign and name, please. Are there any stations anywhere that have not checked in that would like to? State your call sign and name, please. Let's try Steve, W-A-8-E-I-H. Steve, you back with us, maybe? Over. Nothing heard. So, let's see. As you all can guess, I wasn't totally prepared to do this net, but here we are. And, let's see. Are there any announcements that anybody wants to make? Anything general of general interest, for the group before we get going on the roll on the round table. Over. State your call sign.
1: SK2AVA.
0: A2AVA. Go ahead, Herm.
1: Yeah, I think the first announcement is, of course, this Saturday is the breakfast down at the South End. I can't think of the name of the place. And also, it's the Hark. That's this Saturday morning, early. It's in a meeting on the 2nd. And that's a regular meeting. And there's going to be a special extra meeting after the regular meeting for the board the executive staff. I think that's about all I can think of.
0: Hey, well, I appreciate that. Let's see. Anybody else have comments or maybe even a question that they'd like everybody to comment on, which would be a good thing. State your call sign now, please.
1: Kilo Charlie 3, uniform, uniform, feedback.
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6: One of you guys has maybe got Steve's landline. 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
0: You know, that's a good idea. I have his number. Herm, do you have Steve's number? Maybe give him a ring, over.
3: N3DRL, I already called it twice and there's no answer.
0: All right, thank you for that, David. Okay, so I think we're going to go ahead and just keep going. And let me click the button for roundtable. Any other comments, questions, anything that people would like to everybody to comment on before we get going?
3: Is there anybody nearby that might want to go over and check to make sure he's okay?
0: Myersville, which is a solid 45, 50 minutes for me, but that's not a bad idea. Anybody willing to do that? State your call sign. I don't even need to know. You know, if you're willing to do that, go do that. 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
8: If nobody's close and we're worried about him, I know for a fact if you call the Frederick County Sheriff's Department, they'll do a welfare check to make sure he's okay.
0: All right. I guess, I don't know what to do here. Dave, I'll get your input. MGDRL. Dave, what do you think? Over.
9: Hold on one second.
0: I can hear N3DRL. Go ahead.
3: Yeah, I was on the HT, and I'm switched over to the home rig. I'm not so sure that we want to go for the sheriff right away. I understand, you know, moments could count, but it could be something else. I'm open to other opinions. I don't want to overreact, but it,

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1: Ma'am, I have a cell phone number, and actually, what I'm going to do is this. Rich, I can count on you. This KC2EFA is first on the roster. So, Rich, I'm going to count on you to do your thing. Go ahead and start the roundtable off. And while you're doing that, I'm going to try calling the two numbers that I have for Steve. So this is KCMMM to KC2EFA. Go ahead and pick it up, Rich.
2: All right, this is KC2EFA. And, okay, so to my understanding, I am now the current net control for the Antenna Radio Association's four states net. And with that, or rather I should say, I'm starting a round table. I apologize. Nothing really to speak of here. I'm waiting for the meeting this upcoming Tuesday. Kind of interested in finding out what all the chit chat on about a few things. One of which is field day. So we get into some discussion about all that, and we were investigating the possibility of alternative power for being utilized for some of the, at least some of the field day plans. We're planning the possibility of using alternative power to power up the digital station. And, or maybe more, who knows. But in any event, I was willing to contribute the use of some solar panels that I have, but the solar panels that I have do not have charge controllers that are compatible with lithium batteries, and we would want to use lithium batteries because they weigh a lot less than the deep cycle marine batteries that I have. So anyway, we'll put that into the mix, and anybody with any input as to join any of this, please, comments, KC2EFA.net.
3: Well,
1: N3DRL, I heard you in there, go ahead.
3: I have a power gate unit that has an input for solar and an output for charging batteries, and I think you can set it either with the jumpers or program it to charge lithium iron phosphates. I could loan that to the club for field day.
1: All right. I think that's a fine idea, and while I missed the last meeting that talked about field day, there should be, I guess the coming next meeting is a business meeting, but there should be, I don't know if it's an activities meeting that sneaks in before field day or not. So thank you for that, Dave, and thank you for Rich. That's all good. It's good to start thinking about it, and alternative power is a great thing. Before I go on, just two things. I did call Steve's cell phone, rang no answer. I sent him a text that we're worried, and, you know, let us know. Please reply. I'm going to take a quick break and see if maybe he's back. This is K3MMM.
3: Does that mean you dialed both numbers and neither of them answered?
1: Hey, that's affirmative. However, not all of us live by our cell phones, so. WAAEIH, Steve, you with us? All right, nothing heard. We're going to keep going. K2AVA, Herm, any other comments? Go ahead.
4: It takes me a minute to pick up the phone. Cell phone, right?

0: or anything. No, I think maybe at this point we'll just, you know, whatever's the problem. I don't know if there has been some lightning, some thunder or something like that in the area, so I don't know. You guys are on the other side of the mountain, and I haven't seen anything here, but I've been hearing stuff like that. There's been, you know, cells going around. The other thought that you could call the fire company there just to see if there's anything going on in the area. I don't have any access to the Frederick fire companies. That's all I can think of. And as far as, by the way, we have the discussions talking about different things for the field day, is that you know, there is a committee. Joe is just part of it, but Nelson is the one that's if you want to get involved in it, you need to let him know that you're going to be part of the committee and meet with the committee, because it's hard to get things done at a regular meeting, and whereas a committee can do it a lot faster and more efficiently. And that's my word, K2AVA.
1: K2AVA, K3MMM. And, you know, I appreciate that, because especially with field day, it's good to have a cohesive plan versus a haphazard, less than cohesive plan. So I agree, you know, let the committee do their job with when it comes to that. So next up is me, K3MMM, and the only thing I want to say is we had a great, or at least as great as it could have been, hike across Maryland on Saturday. If you all were listening to the 9-4 repeater at all, I'm sure you heard us. There were 101 people who signed up. There were 84 who actually left Penmar Park at 5:15 in the morning. And of those 84, 49 of them arrived in Harper's Ferry successfully after a very long, very wet, very drippy, very slippery day. The good news is we had zero injuries that we had to respond to. And the consensus for the Mountain Club people, the hikers, was that the folks who were prone to an injury stayed home because they knew that they were on the edge, prone a little bit. So I thank the ARA for use of that repeater. It worked fabulously. We had most of our checkpoints were accessible by a handy talkie, which is just unheard of in my world. So that's great. Thanks for that. Next up is for the Frederick Club is the Tour de Frederick coming up in the 6th of June. So next is KC3. Wait, I'm going to quick break before I time out the repeater. Next up is KC3 TDC, who was with me on the shared roster. And I don't know if he's listening. So, Greg, if you're listening, KC3 TDC, pick it up.
2: Yo, Charlie 3, pick it up to Charlie. I am still here on HD, so I'm probably not the best coming through the window here. But nothing new really going on. Glad the sheet seems like it's looking out well for you. So, that's really all I got. So, KC3 TDC, back to this.
1: Alrighty, thanks, yeah. And, you know, the timing on this was really perfect, actually. So thanks for your efforts with that. Next up is Dave, N3DRL. Dave, go ahead and pick it back up.
3: It always helps you pick up the right microphone. I was getting, almost grabbed the 6-meter mic for the other net later. I may just call Frederick County just to see if they've got the ability just to have someone drive by and check on them. But might not hurt. I've got a crazy question for the group. My MacBook, all of a sudden, if anybody knows MacBooks, the screen went blank, but it sort of went blank. The Apple thing would come on and give it the line, then it would go blank, and now it's gone blank all the way, because I tried to diagnostics, and that seemed to even get it more confused. But when I plug in an HDMI, it works fine. I can use an external monitor with it. And what also is crazy is it seems like it forgets that I've dropped all a bunch of I've closed a bunch of windows, because it always boots up to a whole mess of windows that were in it before this problem started, and it doesn't seem like it can clear itself. I talked to the folks at Best Buy, and they think it's hardware, but I'm not so sure it is. I think it's somewhere in firmware. So anybody that's Mac-related then has a thought on that, I'd be interested to see if hear any feedback. Anyhow, let me get a nickel here. I know I've been in and out a lot lately because I've been down in Parkville playing with the new grandson, and I've been showing pictures to anybody that will put up with me showing them to them. I appreciate everybody's patience. So we're having a great time, and when I'm available, I'll, you know, which is a few and far between at the moment, but hopefully a little later on I'll get a little more back into all the activities, but probably not, maybe by field day, hard to say. Like I say, things have been at the moment taking a back seat to the new grandson. I'm just having a blast with him. 7-3 everyone, N3DRL, back to net control, whoever, I guess, Mike, I guess back to you at K3MMM, N3DRL.
1: Alrighty, thanks, Dave, and you know, grandparenthood is a wonderful, wonderful thing. So I know how to spell Mac, that's about all I know about them, but I know that they do have physical connectors, and the first thing I would do is take apart, you know, whatever you can and make sure that the ribbon cable or whatever it is that goes from the base to the screen is still firmly seated, or remove it and reseat it. Anybody else have comments for Dave, good advice for Dave that might be helpful to him? State your call sign now, please. Nothing heard. Next up on our list is N3HJB, Greg. Greg, go ahead and pick it up.

0: N3HJB, Greg, I have you in. You're there? Got called away. Next is W3NKS. Nick, how about you?
1: Yeah, W3NKS here. Yeah, actually, I've got a message for you. A couple months ago at the event at the airport, I think it was you or somebody else, I gave money for to pay dues and join the club, and I tried to fill the form out one night and had trouble with it, so I forgot all about it until I have an alarm set on my phone to alert me when the net's coming up, or I'd forget it too. I filled it out and emailed it. Quick pause.
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1: I don't know if it was an issue on my end or something to do with the form, but each line, like your name, your address, and everything, it showed a like a text field or whatever where you could type in the information, but it only had them at, like, you could only fill out the upper half of the form. So I filled it out and sent it to the secretary at whatever email address. So it's finally in. If the money's been forgotten about or something, that's fine. I'll pay it again. That's no problem. Back to you. This is W3NKS.
0: W3NKS. I certainly remember that encounter, and I know that I conveyed the funds to Joe, WA1DZQ, and at the following meeting, he gave it to our treasurer, Tim. So that part was certainly taken care of. So far as the form, that really is going to be either a Bill, W3OS, or Greg, maybe, KC3TDC. Greg, are you still monitoring, maybe? Maybe can you answer this question? Over.
3: KC3TDC, I am monitoring, but I missed the question.
0: Greg, you're very scratchy. 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
3: I do not off the top of my head, but if you want to email me at kc3tdc@ntradio.org, I can work with you on it.
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0: Alrighty, Nick, you get that. Greg's call sign is Kilo Charlie 3, Tango Delta Charlie at AntietamRadio.org, and he will fix you right up. Does that work for you, Nick? Go.
1: Yes, that works for me. Like I said, I sent it to the email address that it said to. I can forward it to him as well. That's no problem. But I did want to bring that to your attention, that because what I did was just download the PDF file. And I don't have a printer or anything, or I would have just handwritten it. I guess that's okay that I've typed everything, but it is sent. One of these days I'll invest in a printer and a scanner. Back to you. This is W3NKS.
0: Alrighty, Nick. Yep, we'll fix you up. And at the Great Hagerstown Hamfest, there were a bunch of printers there that were very, very well priced. You missed it, man. You missed it. So next up is Jason, KC3UNI. Jason, go ahead and pick it up.
4: Good evening, everyone. It's Jason.
0: chasing KC3 UNRIP. Well, I don't really have a whole heck of a lot new, but something really cool, I don't know if all of you know. Yaesu came out with a DR3XV and a DR3XU, the repeaters, two new repeaters. The cool thing about it is, then I was watching, there's a John Kruk video, brand new one, and it's called Interference Evasion System, IES. And it says when DRX or DR3X detects an interfering signal, DR3X automatically cuts off the interference signal and transmits a command to let members know that it's in evasion mode. The member's radio will display evasion mode. In this mode, the member's radio automatically uses an alternative frequency to access DR3X. That's kind of cool. Now, I don't know if my 500 or if the radios will have a firmware update for that. Not sure. But I think that's kind of cool. I don't know, 85 watts transmit on the VHF and 65 watts on the UHF, but I thought that was kind of interesting that there'll be a Fusion 3 now. So that's about it, though. Kind of excited to see maybe if some of those will go up eventually, but other than that, nothing really new here in Waynesboro. So I just thought I'd let y'all know that there's a new video out and new repeater. So, but anyway, 7-3s to everyone, and hope everyone has a good night. KC3 UNI, back to KC3MMM, I believe. Alrighty, Jason, this is K3MMM, and thanks for that. And I saw that, of course, my first initial thing was, of course, you have to be in Fusion C4FM mode for it to work, and then the repeater picks another frequency, but with frequency pairs that are assigned, you know, you have to find a frequency that's not also already in use. So there are some technical issues that they might have to work around, but I'm sure they'll make it work. So thanks for that. Next up is Scott, KC3WMQ. Scott, go ahead.
4: KC3WMQ. Hey, Mike, I just want to congratulate you. You did a great job on this hike across Maryland. I know you're probably in the weeds with it, finding things better, but it was my first time, and I had a blast. But that's pretty much all I have. Nothing else going on.
5: So, Scott, thank you for that. The important thing is, will you come back next year? Go ahead.
4: I'll come back next year. Thinking about doing Frederick as well.
5: Oh, and don't forget, we have Michaud on September 26th. Michaud Gravel, which is a little bit closer to your neighborhood. So keep that in the back of your mind. So thanks for that. Next up is KD3CFI. George, go ahead, George. Pick it up.
6: This is KD3CFI, George in Gettysburg. Not a whole lot to add to this conversation. It was a little bit rainy today, but I'm glad I got out and did all my yard work yesterday, or most of it anyway. A little bit left to do, but I got pretty much caught up. Otherwise, hoping Steve turns out okay. A little worried about him since he dropped off there rather suddenly, and the fact that he's not answering his phones or texts really concerns me. But I live in Pennsylvania, not Maryland, so there's not a whole lot I can do about it. Again, let us know if everything's okay. KD3CFI, back to net.
5: Alrighty, George. Yep, thanks. Next is another Hike Across Maryland veteran, now veteran, W1LDE. Eric, go ahead and pick it up.
7: W1LDE, good evening, Mike, everyone on the net. Mike, great job on picking up the net. Just wanted to share with everybody real quick here. I'm on the First Energy or the Potomac Edison Mon Power website. I'm looking at a small power outage region northwest of Myersville. I'm not sure of Steve's exact location. It's just off of Monument Road west of Interstate 70. And also, as Mike mentioned, helped out with the Hike Across Maryland event. Absolutely fantastic. Call me crazy, standing on top of High Rock before the sun comes up in a driving rain. With high winds and temps in the 40s. Break for time. Got a fantastic time doing that. I'm glad that the event occurred because the participants actually, they were able to locate two lost hikers who were out in the weather all night Friday night. They missed their pickup Friday evening at 9 p.m. and they ended up spending the night under a tarp, a father and son. And when our participants came through, they discovered the lost hikers, and rescue crews were out all night looking for them, and luckily our participants were able to find them, locate them, Haven't heard how they're doing. I didn't hear anything really negative about it, but I'd be curious if anybody else has any information. And before you ask, Mike, yeah, I'd love to come back and help next year. And might hop in the mix for some of the other events going on. This is W1LDE, back to net control.
5: All righty, Eric. Thanks so much for that. Yeah, it was a good event, and you know, I was telling my wife that, you know, there was a tangential relationship between those hikers being found and amateur radio, because the lead hiker came into High Rock, the checkpoint, and said, hey, by the way, you know, you're missing hikers. You're about a half mile back the trail. So the guy who then walked out and relayed that information to Natural Resources is a licensed ham, and he had a radio on his person. He didn't actually use the radio in the mix, but we can have that tangential connection. So it was good. You know, it's always good to get an associated win. Just finding the lost hikers is a big thing. So, and it was cold and rainy and miserable, and so, Eric, thanks for doing that. Next up is W3LIX Peter. Peter, it's your turn on the net. 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
8: I think he's on 9-4. Okay, here I am on the right frequency. Is anybody heading to Steve Allen?
5: Do that. I'll come back to him. Next is W3RJS. Richard, go ahead, pick it up.
9: 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Not much to report. Try to get the radios this evening, antennas this evening, and over.
5: Alrighty, Richard, thank you. That was very noisy. We made out a little bit of it, but we appreciate that you're here. We'll try Peter again, W3LIX. Peter, you come home yet?
8: All right, I'm on the right frequency.
5: You're on the right frequency. Go ahead.
8: All right. Is anybody heading to Steve's house?
5: I don't believe that anybody has mentioned it just yet. I'll take a break and see if anybody wants to chime in. Go ahead.
10: N3DRL.
5: N3DRL, go ahead.
10: I did call the sheriff's office, so they're going to run someone over and check.
5: Very good. Thank you for that. I appreciate that. Peter, W3LIX, go ahead and pick it back up.
8: Okay, very good. My two cents is it's sort of electronics, whereas I bought a fly swatter, an electronic fly swatter. So it's electronics. So I wanted to test it. I put the batteries in, and I touched the surface, and nothing happened. And then I touched the surface harder, and I got zapped. So I guess it works. And that's all I got for now. This is W3LIX.
5: So, Peter, is that the patented SWAT-O-Matic 2000 that you have? And you sound like a kid. You know, I don't think it's going to work, and you find out the hard way. For those of us who grew up around farms and electric fences and whatnot. So I am at the end of the list. Anybody else want to check into this net? This is K3MMM. Just state your call sign and name. Nothing heard. Any rechecks? Any final comments before I close the net? State your call sign.
10: N3DRL.
5: N3DRL, go ahead.
10: I just called Steve's number one more time. I'm still not getting an answer.
5: All right, I'm hoping that Dave, did you ask the sheriff to get back to you with a response? Over.
10: Yes, I did, and I hope it'll work. I have everything that's not a number that's in my list goes to voicemail. And they said, could I turn that off? And I tried, and I hope I did. But my phone is in a crazy state because I went to get a new phone, and they started the process, and they said, oh, come back tomorrow. We'll have the new phone ready for you, but I think my phone's like kind of in between, because one of the things I noticed was I can't turn my hot spot on my phone at the moment. So, hopefully I got it right. So hopefully I'll hear back with good news from the Sheriff's Department when they get out there and give us an update. So that, if you want, I'll give you a call when I hear something in 3DRL.
5: Actually, Dave, if you would, give me a call or send me a text, either one, and let me know, just because I'm going to think about it until I hear from somebody. Any other comments before I close the net? W3LAX, Peter, go ahead.
8: I'm en route to Steve's house, but I don't know what I'm going to find when I get there. And I don't know when I'm going to get there. I don't exactly live that close, but I'm en route to his house, so I may be calling on this frequency if somebody's here to inform.
5: Alrighty. If you get there and you find, if you find what's going on, please let us know. I think everybody's thinking about it. Any other comments?
9: This is W3RJS. Is this better?
5: W3RJS, much better, Richard, much, much better. You still got a little bit of noise, but much, much more clear. Go ahead.
9: Okay, try a different antenna.
5: Antennas are everything. Any other comments? Go ahead.
9: Nothing else. Over.
5: All righty, very good. Any other final comments? This is K3MMM.
10: I was on the phone earlier. Is the 6-meter net going to come up now in 3DRL?
5: K2AVA, Herm?
11: Yeah, it's running, so it can start up shortly. K2AVA.
5: We have it. 50.151, is that right? I'm just doing that from memory. Herm, go ahead.
11: Got it right, K2AVA.
5: He can be taught. Sooner or later, he can be taught. Tell my wife. Last chance for comments before I close the net. This is K3MMM.
12: KC2EFA.
5: KC2EFA, Rich, go ahead.
12: I also tried to call Steve on his cell phone and got no answer. But of course, if there was a power outage, and knowing that he has two routers at his house. So if there was a power failure, that would have taken out the power for the two routers, and he would not have, gotten the message would have died at the routers. Also, the inspiration, the fire that I was trying to light, concerning the alternative power, possibilities for powering up the Antietam Radio Association's field day operations. This search started with Nelson. Nelson started the search. He sent a text message to me. Actually, he sent me an email. And he backed it up with sending Greg the same email. And so we've been communicating amongst each other about the whole process, about the whole scheme of things, and so on and so forth. And I was more or less passing the word along and trying to inspire others. Possibility that they may have something to contribute, and if they do, great. If they don't, well, that's fine too. But just trying to get a word out there that the search is on. And of course, we do have the meeting coming up on Tuesday where we will hash it out some more. So with that, this is KC2EFA, back to net control.
5: All right, Richard. Yep, thanks. And I think Herm just wanted to make sure that everything, that the committee is given the opportunity to do its thing. So it sounds like you're well on track with that. So thanks. Any other comments before I close? State your call sign. Right, nothing heard. Well, thanks everybody for attending. You know, it was a strange net, but, you know, a little stranger than normal. But I gotta say, our new thing worked pretty darn well from my perspective. So thanks for attending. This net meets every Wednesday at 8 o'clock here on the 14709 repeater. And I hope that you'll return next week. Reminder that 6 meters is on, going on right now on 5150.151. And this is K3MMM. I am declaring the Forest States net closed at 8:57 and returning the repeater to normal amateur use. 73, everybody. Thanks. Good night. 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
1: Charlie 3, hang it up to Charlie.
0: Okay, can't talk now. I got an emergency here. Bye.

0: This is Kilo Charlie 3, Tango Delta Charlie. I have not heard anything yet. N3DRL made the phone call, and Peter was driving there, so I haven't heard anything from either of them.
1: Okay, thank you. Hoping it's something as simple as a power outage. I was on another net, and the net control there didn't show up, and it turns out he apparently has some sort of medical problem. So hopefully that's not the same thing for Steve. KD3CFI, over. Prayers to Steve. Crossed fingers if you're not religious. KD3CFI, over.

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K4QU. K4QU, this is N4FM. No, I didn't have the volume turned up for some reason. I was working on the Waxoon last night, checking the power and stuff. I didn't have it turned up. I heard Don over here on the QOD, and so why haven't I heard Mike? I came in here and the volume was turned down. So I guess I'm getting old. I wouldn't remember what it was anyway.

storm woke me up last night coming through, but it didn't last real long, but it was intense for a little while.

0: Yeah, Noe says he's coming today or tomorrow. But every time he says that, it rains. So that's a bad sign, probably.
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not sure how that would work. You get paid if you get a pet? All pets get sick.

I lost you right at the end of the pickup yesterday. You were running to low power, and that was okay, but seemed like as soon as you moved, I lost you. Go ahead.

0: Well, that was my unconscious objective, I'm sure. Yeah, lately. My Waxoon is putting out, at least on the Heathkit watt meter, which is the most accurate, putting out 7 to 9 watts. Actually, on both bands, but depending upon the frequency, you know, low end is better power than high end. Go ahead. Yeah, I always said 8 watts, but looks like it's some frequencies is doing a little better than that.
1: Probably depends on the weather.
0: Well, it seems to be the frequency involved, but I'm using a dummy load. These little, I think they're supposed to be 10 watt dummy loads, but they don't get hot even at they don't get hot at 10 watts even key down for a while. These were in that junk box from whoever. Cute, the little, they're little BNC dummy loads that go on an HT, but of course I have adapters for that. You told me about that, or no, you were there, I think I was there, you fished through to make sure there wasn't anything real expensive and still in there.

Well, it's very convenient for calibrating this watt meter, which is the first thing on today's list, so I can use it to test out the Mirage amplifier here.

Because he carried it in the luggage and it was okay. In the suitcase, I think, is the proper name for it.

So you do have your satellite antennas ready for the Mars expedition as well? Yeah, you can do some wild stuff. I used to do the HAMSAT satellite thing with just the regular two meter rotatable beam there on the chimney and a 10 meter dipole, or 10 meters in the butterfly type dipole thing, and I made some contacts through the satellite. High Street. Well, yeah, kind of the later day there, but they're going to on the International Space Station for what time is left of it anyway. They're going to have the repeater going again on that soon, supposedly.

Well, I think they're kind of busy. Okay, for the summer. Yeah, I think it's for the summer they're going to open up the communications with space station, because they're, of course, for the school kids, you got to apply the summer beforehand. So, but during the summer, I think they're free to move about the frequencies themselves. Go ahead. Oh, you're fine. Signals are pretty good today. I was, when I woke up, well, last night, actually, late and early this morning, I heard the Dover, Delaware repeater on the HT out here in the window, so that means band's pretty good, I guess. Sort of. No, I hear the, I had HT in the window, and I was hearing, on it, I was hearing the Dover, or the near Dover, Delaware repeater. Go ahead. Yeah, it's on 300. It, and sometimes you'll hear a station that's on that repeater break, key, our repeater, but, only momentarily, because, of course, the, it's, you know, they're not strong enough to hold it.

mean, that's a nostalgia box, too. That's the box that came from Easton, Pennsylvania, or whatever, with two pieces of ping-pong rubber in it. That was one theory. The other was that guy who works for Amazon really hates his job. K4QU Mobile, N4FM clear.

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0: CFA, and I have an announcement. 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

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Your shower sensor's working real well. Your AI that tells you when I'm in the shower.

Yeah, Albert said if you have a need for to change the rubber on that paddle, on your paddle, that I've got Mark V and the hand glue sheets here that, you know, you can certainly have till his shipment comes in from China or whatever. Go ahead. I have both.

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Not the rubber so bad, but the glue, the rubber cement, you know, down on the soaked into the wood. But I found out instead of all the scrapers and razor blades and stuff, like a blunt plastic scraper where you're just rolling up into balls or strings, the rubber cement works the best. Go ahead.

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It's got to have them all the way around there to make it accurate. There are 24 hours in a day. I think I told you that one time. K4QU Mobile, N4FM, clear.

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One of the dummy loads who's in that box has a BNC to SMA adapter on it, a plastic one. Not real sure what I would use that for, but you don't want to screw a dummy load right onto the HT, because then you can't go through a watt meter, right?

has ordered necessary accoutrements to replenish that. Did you ever trim the rubber I left on the that Prince paddle with the hurricane rubber on it that you were going to try?

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It's a harder rubber. It's an offensive rubber. But I thought you had band saws and things like that to bevel it properly.

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He's got one more paddle he wants something done with.

it's I think it's the Stiga paddle I gave him like 15 years ago that he thinks it's about time to change the rubber on me. It's got Mark V on it too, and but of course he's got new Mark V on the paddle you made, so I guess I don't think he's worried about that at the moment either.

Well, he's said he had to do Stonebrook today, and then the place up north there, whatever it is, the Ritzy place.

people on the net that were on the repeater who were had planned on going decided to watch it on TV instead. Apparently it was on TV. I guess maybe a local cable channel or something. Go to the brick mall there in Leesburg. I hear there all their prices suddenly went up. But anyway, that's just people complaining, of course. Seven threes, holler if you get work. K4QU Mobile, N4FM.

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I saw you respond, but it didn't break the squelch. And by the time I pushed the little button on the bottom to open the squelch, your short transmission was over. But I'm not sure why I didn't break the squelch on the HT. It's my good one here.

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K4QU and 4FM, standing by.

QU Mobile for a minute before I found them. I had to go find my phone because Larry sent me a photo, but I had to find my watch first to find the phone. Of course, it was on charge. That's more than you need to know, right? But I saw you answer on the HT, but it wouldn't break the squelch. I'm not sure why. I mean, the lights came on and everything, you know. Okay, 4Q from N4FM. Well, there shouldn't have been any other transmitters bothering us or anything. I don't know. But Larry sent me a photo of a sign saying that Tippy's Tacos is closing on June the 14th. But he doesn't say where that sign was.

It says I received it today. That's I knew that. No, it wants me to add a location. Now Larry says maybe Fairfax City. So I don't know how many of the ones in Fairfax are still there. What was it? There was the one up on the hill to the right when you went down to Penguin Feather and the Best Buy and the seafood house, I think, Chesapeake Bay and that car dealership. You know what intersection I'm talking about there? Now, that's lower than it was the other day, you say?

Morgan says he's going to be at the New Manassas Ham Fest on the 20th of June.

going on what? Yeah, Wimbledon as well, right? Exactly. And field day is... Exactly. It's a 2-week affair.

only if you're counting by furlongs. You're not following it every daily routine as a routine. Well, they're not televising on any channel I get, but YouTube will gladly give you yesterday's highlights. Anyway, Senator got knocked out yesterday. First time he's been eliminated from a Grand Slam in I don't know how long, and he had the highest probability of winning on the gambling things of anybody in like decades or whatever. But he's out. He lost in the third. Well, he lost in five sets. He started cramping, is what happened, I think. Should have been prepared, I guess.

0: Yeah, they call it mixed doubles.
1: Oh, that's
0: good. Yeah, but Sinner won the first two sets, and he served for the match at 5-1 and choked, and served for the match again at 5-3 and choked, and then lost, I think, a tiebreaker or something. But anyway, he just couldn't do anything after that. He lost three straight sets.

No, he's not. But, you know, say, well, it was record heat in Paris, but, you know, record heat in Paris is kind of normal Winchester, you know, summertime, I guess. You know, they say it was hitting 90. Well, you know, there were people were coming to that tournament from, like, Dubai or whatever, where it was 110 on the court and stuff. I mean, it's not like they don't know that it's going to be hot in the summertime on tennis court.

Welcome to the W3CWC repeater system. Ready.